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0: Angel Eyes on St. John's Greatest Hits, Cool 98, 712. Good morning. It's another stellar day today, sunshine, and a high of 27 today. So that means sunscreen if you're a Casper, like me. Sunscreen will be your friend today. What's trending? Pepsi is teamed up to launch a body care line. It includes a Pepsi Vanilla Slushy Body Scrub and a Pepsi Wild Cherry Body Wash. The body scrub is a foaming sugar scrub designed to exfoliate skin, and the body wash has shea butter and fruit acids to soften skin. So if you want to smell a little like Pepsi, if you're a Pepsi girl or guy, maybe you want to get in on this body scrub. Also, Oscar Mayer selling a wiener cake. I mean, who wouldn't want a wiener cake? They're celebrating the Wienermobile turning 90. The wiener cake has two tiers with ketchup and mustard sprinkles, and a Wienermobile topper. It's a no for me. Oscar Mayer hot dogs are arranged around the outside of both tiers, and it's going to be sold through August 2nd or while supplies last. You know what? People are going to buy this up. That's for sure. A wiener cake with ketchup and mustard sprinkles. Ugh. Also, people are doing this. TSA is not accepting Costco membership cards as valid forms of ID at security checkpoints. People are trying it. A TSA rep says, we love hot dogs and rotisserie chickens as much as the next person, but please stop telling people their Costco card counts as a real ID because it absolutely does not. I'm still standing with Elton John coming up next on Cool. Good morning.
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0: Jane, Bare Naked Ladies on Cool 98, St. John's Greatest Hits. It's 8:12 and a sunshine today, a high near 27. Beach day, pool day, lots of sunscreen day as well, as I'm feeling the burn, and not in a good way. You think you have enough sunscreen on, and sometimes you just don't. If you're a Casper like me, more is better, that's for sure. Well, many fad diets take off because they sound more appealing than, you know, eating healthy and exercising. Who wants to do that? But not this one. A lot of videos circulating on social media about how you can lose weight by eating diarrhea lettuce. People are hoping to contract that parasite. They're calling this supposed trend Cyclosporus skinny. And while most of the posts are clearly tongue-in-cheek, officials are worried that people might see this and think it's worth a try. You want to lose weight fast? That's the way to do it, apparently. That's what they're thinking. But you never know who's doing their own research on TikTok. So experts are telling people not to be dumb. Don't do it. Not the diarrhea lettuce, I mean. Probably would work, though. Blondie, The Tide Is High is coming up next on Cool. I don't try it. I'm definitely not.
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John Mellencamp, Jack and Diane on St. John's Greatest Hits, Cool 98. It's 8:37, and your Cool 98 Vogue Optical web poll question is coming right up, lickety split. First, though, here's Billy Joel.

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0: with a mix of sun and cloud by midday, and high 26, feeling like 31. Overcast Thursday, 24, showers Thursday night.
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